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Others yell at referees on TV while sitting on the couch in gym shorts. We just do this. 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
1: 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And July 27th, the 102.9 The Buzz Basement Sessions with From Ashes to New at the Basement East. And that's your Buzz Around Town, etched by Queen of Hearts Tattoo. 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
1: Evolution? I just don't understand, and I will never, ever be able to learn how, if we came from apes, then why do we still have apes? I don't want, what do you mean? 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But I believe in it. 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

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Others yell at referees on TV while sitting on the couch in gym shorts. We just do this. 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
1: It doesn't take a genius to say, well, visually, we use things like blue and black. It's why ink pens are often blue and black. They're easier to see. We see something up on the screen and it's white writing on red background. It's hard to see.
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3: 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That's a great example, Hot Wings. 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
4: Coca-Cola.
1: I never said anything about logos. You son of a bitch! I know what you're doing over there! You know I never said logos! You bastard with your nuts shirt on.
2: Yeah, how can you read it?
3: It's red on
2: it's red.
1: It's incredibly difficult for me to see.

0: 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Maitland's off today. I think she said she's going to be at a craft fair for idiots or something like that. I don't know.
1: I think so.
2: Yeah.
0: Her sister's

0: Twitch before? Yep.
1: Would he get tired of all that success?
0: Nah, he didn't like it.
2: I think everybody knows somebody, though, who does things, and they just don't really like it.
0: Yeah.
2: They do something for, like, 20 minutes.
1: Drives me crazy. Because it's like, do you think I liked working at the pizzeria?
2: Mm-hmm.
1: And having a greasy face on a top, and you know, and everything else every day, and smelling like yesterday's pizza? And that was one of my better jobs.
2: I know, yeah. You think I love stuffing boxes with heavy-duty exhaust clamps? That wasn't fun. But that was a summer of making some bucks.
1: There are people right now driving to jobs that are way worse than both of those.
3: Oh, yeah.
4: Also, if you're a gamer, go get a part-time job at Best Buy or
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2: Whatever you can get discounts.
4: Right, exactly. That's what I did in high school. I worked at places where I bought clothes from, so I'd get discounts on those clothes I wanted to buy.
0: Mm-hmm. That's why I worked at the movie theater for so long, because I don't want to buy movie tickets, but I wanted to see movies.
1: Yeah.
0: Oh, my God. That's what he should do. I'll tell him that.
5: There we go.
1: This text. I'm 28, have a public works job, went to college, still live at home. Way to make me feel like a loser. Love the show. I don't think
2: you're doing something.
0: You have a job.
1: You went to college, tried to get better. Yeah.
0: And also, there's nothing wrong with living at home. That's great. If I still lived at home, I'd be happy.
2: No, a lot of people need to do that because the economy is rough right now.
0: Yeah.
1: I'll give you a loser.
2: But that's doing something.
0: Go on.
1: This one from Northeast Pennsylvania. My neighbor was 60 when they finally moved out because his 80-year-old father had finally had enough of him. And that is the equivalent. That's the future of Tommy's friend.
0: Oh.
2: The death of the parents.
0: He helps out around the house, at least. Probably.
2: Probably not a lot.
0: He can vacuum.
1: Probably. You think he does?
2: I'm sure he can vacuum.
1: Guy who didn't like being on Twitch?
0: I'm sure he can make a game out of it. I mean, it's like, my favorite part of vacuuming is making the lines in the ground. There's enjoyment there.
1: Yeah. You also have a job.
0: Oh, yeah. Yeah, true.
5: Are you finding it hard to defend your friend?
1: But to be fair, Tommy didn't start with, you know, people that are 25 with no jobs and no instincts and no hope are getting a bad rap. He started with, I don't know why none of my friends have jobs. So I just want to be clear that you are not trying to be like, yeah, this guy's got it figured out.
0: I'm not going to tell him about this conversation at all, but if you were to hear about it, he would just laugh and be like, yeah.
1: Well, then you should tell him. It sounds like he could use a laugh.
0: I don't want to.
2: He's like Shaggy from Scooby-Doo, but with less motivation.
0: Wow, that's so accurate.
1: Let's call him.
5: No.
1: How much money to call him?
0: 50. He needs that for his card.
2: Dude, at this time of the day, you think that dude is up? Or would hear a phone ring? Not a chance. That's an 11 a.m. waker.
1: Maybe he's got some French fries on the way from DoorDash and he's already up waiting by the door.
0: Can't pay for that.
1: Stole mommy and daddy's credit card. All right. On the way. Yesterday, late in the show, we had a phone topic. What's the most Tommy Lee and Motley Crue thing you've ever done?
2: Mm-hmm.
1: And we've had some historic phone calls. Absolutely historic. That's next. It is the Free Beer and Hot Wing Show.
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1: 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Tommy behind the glass. What's the most Motley Crue thing you've ever done? It starts with this revelation. This is from Dax Shepard's podcast. Tommy Lee was on there. They're talking about Motley Crue things.
5: I feel like he talked about this in like a Behind the Music years ago.
1: I think you're right.
5: I remember hearing this.
6: I was with my bass player, and we were doing heroin, and we ran out, and it's like, what are we going to do? We unscrewed the cap on a fifth of Jack and filled up the cap with Jack and then pulled a couple syringes, and we're shooting Jack Daniels. I was like,
5: whoa.
6: It was at that moment where I went, okay, we can just drink this, but we're shooting it.
4: Right.
6: This is wrong, and somebody's going to die.
7: Do you even remember the sensation of shooting booze? Did it do anything differently?
6: Yeah. You could taste it.
8: Oh, wow.
6: You know, like you taste heroin.
4: What?
1: You do?
3: Wow.
9: That's wild.
10: Well, a lot of times when they give you medicine straight through the vein, they'll tell you, like, you'll be able to taste it in the back of your throat. The last time I had surgery, they were like, hey, you won't be out completely, but what we're giving you is going to be, like...
9: Yeah,
10: you're gonna taste it. And sometimes that's people true, say it's metallic. Sometimes people say it's salty. And every time I've tasted it, they've told me that.
1: Wow.
9: Mm-hmm. Yeah, I forgot about that.
1: Me
9: yeah.
1: too.
5: I remember him talking about it on the Behind the Music. And he basically said the same exact thing. But he said part of the realization was like, how lazy are we?
1: Yeah.
5: We
1: yeah.
5: could just drink.
1: Well, and
5: this.
1: How badly do we need to have our brain turned off? I think I would have freaked out if I shot Jack Daniels into my veins and then tasted it.
10: Mm-hmm. Oh, I don't like
5: that. Oh, that's got to be such
9: I just would have assumed it would kill you.
10: Yeah.
9: But I assume all that stuff would kill you because, you know, they say like if you get one little air bubble or something, it'll probably kill you. So I'm like, well, certainly that can't be good.
5: Yeah.
1: Okay. Now we asked the audience and we'll ask each of you, what's the most Motley Crue thing you've ever done? But what if your Motley Crue thing that you've done involved Motley Crue? This is Mike from Michigan. Hi, Mike. What happened to you?
11: It was my 25th birthday. I'm 61 now.
1: Okay.
11: I live up in Iron River. But anyway, at the time, I was living in Sanford, Florida, and my cousin decided because it was my 25th birthday, he was going to take me to Fort Lauderdale, and we went to the Dollhouse.
1: Okay.
11: And we got in there. Between the two of us, we had about $1,500. We were hanging out, having a really good time, and all of a sudden, the guy that announces the girls or whatever said, we're closing the doors at 2 a.m. If you want to stay, you can, but the doors will be locked, and you won't be able to leave until we're finished. We didn't know what was going on. Motley Crue was filming part of their Girls, Girls, Girls video.
1: Whoa!
4: That's so crazy!
11: And we got
1: Mike,
11: to hang out with Motley Crue.
1: Your most, the most Motley Crue thing you've ever done is... be there for their video for Girls, Girls, Girls.
11: Right.
1: That's incredible.
11: And
1: that's
11: amazing. We did a whole bunch of stuff that we probably shouldn't have been doing, but it was my 25th birthday, and we had a really good that's time.
1: Crazy. What did you snort?
11: Pardon me?
1: What did you snort?
11: Peruvian.
9: All right. A little marching powder.
5: Are you actually in the video? Like, are you in the background or anything?
9: Yeah, are you in?
11: No. We're not anywhere in the video.
1: Yeah.
11: And the funny thing is that when we walked in there between the two of us, we had like $1,500. And the next morning when they finally opened the doors and let us out, like 7:30, we had just enough money to put gas in the truck to get back to Sanford.
9: I mean, like
11: 60 bucks. That was it. We were done.
1: The epitome of money burning a hole in your pocket. That's your 25th birthday. You're committed to partying.
5: So then
1: you end up with Motley Crue shooting a music video.
4: Yeah.
9: That's a
1: great story. What a memory that, well, obviously you remember some of it. I mean, imagine how vivid it could be. Thank you, Mike.
11: I don't remember all of it.
9: Yeah.
1: The blanks, though, as you fill them in, that's got to be something.
10: You wake up and it's a fever dream.
1: Right?
9: Yeah. Like, did that happen?
1: All right, Will. In Birmingham, you got two Motley Crues?
9: Okay, all right.
3: Oh, man, I got a lifetime of them, for real. Okay. Tommy Lee ain't got nothing on me, man.
1: All right. Okay.
3: So I was maybe, backstory, I learned how to do some things when I was 16. Didn't really inadvertently want to learn, but it just happened. So
1: okay.
3: Fast forward about 19 or 20. I think I was about 20 at this point. And I was actually cooking meth in my truck on the way to work.
10: Nice.
3: And Yeah, I worked at Logan's Roadhouse, and I got to the back parking lot, and I finished everything off, got it ready, went inside, went into the bathroom, you know, did my Tommy Lee, and went to work. Like, okay. Came out and went to work. So I was busting tables at this time.
1: You're like,
3: so
1: I have a work ethic.
8: Yeah, look, I mean, I'm committed.
1: Hell, I did my part-time job on the way to my full part-time job.
3: And there it is. You know, back in the day, tweakers were the ones you wanted working for. You know, they, none of them were worth. But anyway,
1: I
3: can say that. I can say that. I've been 10 years sober.
1: No,
3: now,
1: it's
3: okay?
1: Not the insult of tweakers. It's the swearing. You can't swear.
9: It's the S word.
1: I don't care. You can say anything you want about meth heads. I don't care. They're not a sensitive bunch.
8: Sorry.
1: You're okay saying anything bad about tweakers.
5: Hey, don't you talk about meth heads like that.
1: Okay. All right. I'm glad you're clean, by the way. But what's your other one?
3: Okay, well, that one wasn't finished yet. So I go to busting tables, right? So I'm busting tables, I'm flipping tables left and right. The waitresses are loving me. All of a sudden, the manager comes up to me and he says, "Hey, man, we're going to have to put you in the dish pit because you're scaring some of the customers." He said, "The look on your face is too intense, man, so we got to move to the back."
1: Oh, you look like a crazed monkey.
3: Yeah, so they put me in the dish pit and had clean dishes all night long.
10: You're working harder than ever.
3: Oh, my Lord. You don't even know.
1: It's like you get a Super Mario Kart power up or something, man.
3: Little flag goes straight up to the top.
1: Yes,
3: straight to the top of the pole. Oh, yeah, just that, that's what she said.
1: God.
3: You want the other one?
1: Yes, I do.
8: I think we do.
3: Oh, man. And hey, y'all don't even know about prom and graduation yet. But anyway, so this one, I was probably about 17, 18. And me and a friend of mine were transporting something to some people, right?
1: Okay.
3: And I was hauling tail down this road, right? And it was an old country road because that's where I'm from, is a country, obviously, in Alabama.
1: Mm-hmm.
3: And I look in my rearview mirror, and there are lights flashing, coming up fast behind me. I'm like, oh, crap. So I whoop it up into somebody's driveway. Don't have no idea who these people are, but pull all the way up to the garage and jump out like I live here, right?
1: Yeah, yeah.
3: Well, the cop pulls up right there to the end of the driveway, and I'm like, oh, crap. So I eat everything that I've got, which is an 8-ball of old-school meth, right? And that's, you know, the old-school meth is a whole lot different from what they got now, but anyway, he rolls his window down.
1: This was the store-bought kind, not the kind you made up yourself in your truck?
3: Oh, no. I made everything.
1: Okay. All right. Yeah. All right.
3: I made everything. Yeah, okay. Yeah. It's Motley Crue / Breaking Bad here.
1: Gotcha.
3: So,
1: okay, all right. Yeah, we got Pinkman.
3: Yeah. Yeah. There you go, Heisenberg.
1: Yeah.
3: But, he rolls his window down, leans out the window, and says, "Next time you make a left-hand turn, you need to use your blinker." Rolls his window back up and takes off. And at this point in time, there's no inducing vomiting. There's no none of that. No turning back. You've reached event horizon. And I was on a ride for the next 4 days. So,
10: 4 days. Yeah.
1: Oh my gosh.
3: Yeah, four days. I mean, I was seeing people doing the worm behind me in the back seat. You know what I'm saying? I mean, Oh yeah. They had to put me in a closet and take care of me for a little while. But you know, back then that's how it was. You know, people, you know, it was different now.
5: Yeah, good old days, right?
1: The good old days. Yeah, good old clean methamphetamines.
3: Yeah. It's crazy to say, but it's true, you know?
1: Yeah.
3: It's true.
8: Oh my God.
1: So, but, you know, so Will, you've been clean for how long? For 7 years?
3: Yeah. Once I had my first son, man, and I knew he wasn't going to have anybody but me, so I turned my life around.
1: Good for you.
3: And did what I had to do.
1: That's even better.
3: I got so custody of him.
1: I like enjoying the stories of people's Motley Crue moments. I like it better when they're followed with "I've been clean since."
5: And now, obviously, we didn't know you back then, but I like that you still have the energy of somebody.
8: I can't imagine what you were like on methamphetamine, because you're pretty wound up now.
3: Brother, man. Oh, man, you just don't even know. I got two speeds, and that's fast and faster, son. I'm all gas and no brakes all the time, okay? All the time. I'm telling you, I have not had a cold since 1995.
1: It can't catch you.
8: Oh, my God. Well,
3: they can't, it can't. By God, there's a buildup of pseudoephedrine in me that ain't never going to go down.
10: I knew that's the brand you went with.
5: Yes.
10: I knew it.
5: All right.
1: Thank you, man.
5: Will, good job. You call anytime for any reason, and we will take your call.
1: Holy smokes.
10: Oh, man.
1: That was insane. And you know what? What a joy. Who would have thought that we'd get so many fun calls from the early 2000s meth heads that might be listening to the show?
9: I would not have guessed.
1: I wouldn't have guessed it then. I don't mean that in a condescending way, but no. those are some crazy stories. That whole what's the most Motley Crue thing you've ever done? That was the gift that kept on giving all day long with texts and emails and Facebook notifications and everything else.
9: Yeah, I think we could do that once a week.
1: We could.
5: I think even if Motley Crue themselves listened to Will's call, they'd be like, wow, that guy was out of control for a while.
1: Yeah, he can't hang.
5: He was a mess. Help.
1: 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On the way, Dumber Than the Show Trivia Revisited. And at the end of it, we'll tell you why today is a special opportunity for you. That's next. It is the Free Beer and Hot Wing Show.
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0: Can you name your second favorite?
1: And I don't even think he was with Miss Budweiser. I think he was with Antlers Van Lines.
2: Well, yeah, because he had had a downturn in his career.
1: Probably. But yeah, that I don't know why that seemed like the zenith of
2: King of the World
1: plane racing was the 80s. I don't know why.
2: Probably was.
1: Yeah.
2: And then the world moved on, obviously, to swamp buggy racing and all the other great forms of aquatic racing.
1: Yeah, a lot of fracturing there. Yeah.
2: Have you ever seen swamp buggy racing?
0: I don't know what that
1: I've
0: is.
1: I've seen it on TV. I haven't seen it in person.
0: Is that with like super jacked up trucks and they're just going through mud that's 10 feet deep or something?
2: No, that's mud bogs. Okay. This is... They build a swamp for the most part. In fact, a lot of times it's a figure eight. I've seen a couple times I've seen figure eight, or it's just a big course and it's basically a canal. And then they race in the canal and the trucks, they're crazy. Not boats, but they go through water that's deep enough for boats. It's
0: they
2: a very
0: figure eight swamp.
2: Yeah. And a couple of them they did.
0: That's impressive.
2: All right. So anyway. Back to this poker run, this text.
1: Oh, yes.
2: Funny poker run story. My parents, their mid-60s, had a Harley and would go ride with friends, and sometimes they would go on poker runs. They went on one not too long ago that benefited breast cancer research, and it went to a bunch of local bars. Someone didn't do the research, or maybe they did, but mom didn't. They went into one of the local bars to use the bathroom when they picked up their card, but it turns out they weren't bars. They were strip clubs. Mom came in out and said, "Oh my gosh, those girls are athletes." That's the most adorable response to going into an unexpected strip club I've ever heard.
0: Those girls are athletes.
1: Yeah, I mean, some are pretty strong, pretty fit.
2: Text. Hot Wings Bill Muncy was Atlas Van Lines driver, you stupid idiot.
1: Oh, man, now I feel like a dope.
0: Everyone knows that.
2: Somebody else said that boat that those guys had on the St. Lawrence there are powered by two twin turbine engines and would, if they topped it out, go more than 190. So they were being lenient.
3: God, that's just too dang fast.
2: It is.
3: Holy moly.
2: Let's play the...
0: Sounds like a challenge for the next one.
2: Right? Let's play the initials game in the next segment. Haven't done that in a long, long time. Game Day Friday. Back in a moment. It is the Free Beer and Hot Wings Show.
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14: Suck it.
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0: next hour, Dumber Than the Show trivia. Do you have the free Beer and Hot Wings app?
14: I do.
0: So, do you?
14: Yep.
0: So do I
6: do, too.
0: I have notifications turned on. That way, when I see that notification, maybe I could play, if I weren't on the show, Dumber Than the Show trivia today against Hot Wings for $2,000. Or Steve or Kelly for $100 each. What if we let you guys both play as a team?
14: Against Hot Wings?
0: And if they beat you, they win $200. But you guys can agree to disagree. So your knowledge.
14: Okay, I still think that the person's going to go for 1,900.
10: I don't know, Steve.
0: You mean 2,000.
14: Or 2,000. Yeah.
0: You're probably right. But I like that fun little twist. So if you want, you could play against Kelly or Steve for $100. Or Kelly and Steve for $200. Or Hot Wings for $2,000. This all makes sense.
14: So do we get to like discuss our answers before
0: if you want
14: we
0: to,
14: get
0: but
14: them?
0: Time's a factor.
14: Yeah, that's fine.
6: You're like immediate.
0: You don't get 180 seconds. You get 90 still.
14: Okay. All right. I'm in.
0: It just turns into one correct answer and 80 seconds of arguing.
14: Yeah, well, I mean, Kelly and I agree on nearly everything.
10: Yeah, we do. Yeah. We're best friends.
0: Steve, are you guys best friends?
14: I don't agree on that. That's one thing. That
0: I've heard that disputed every day for 7 years.
10: I've never heard that before in my life.
0: Seriously?
6: Oh, that's hurtful. That can't feel good.
0: What an amazing skill.
10: Yeah, I don't listen to women yelling. Got you, Steve.
14: Yeah. Oh, I'm a girl.
0: Take that, estrogen face.
6: Wow.
14: Boom. Now,
10: you've got breasts for cheeks.
6: Yeah.
14: And for breasts.
10: And cheeks for breasts.
0: Oh. All right, time to play the initials game. Hear how tense that is? That's how you should feel.
14: I'm tense. That's why it's labeled tense music.
0: Would you like to guess the initials just for fun?
6: Yes.
10: Yep. Not for breakfast?
14: Yeah, you Tommy, breakfast if Tommy you want. Buys breakfast. If what? We get it. Yeah.
6: If we don't get it.
0: So you better do well, Thomas.
19: Yeah, I'll get it.
0: Steve, what are the initials today? Two initials. All the answers will have those initials.
14: R. T.
0: Zero correct. Kelly.
10: SP.
0: Zero correct. Hot Wings.
6: CM.
0: One correct. Tommy.
19: Oh.
0: If you get this right, you don't have to buy breakfast.
19: Okay. All right. Let's do...
0: Just to give you some hope, remember how excited you were when a cookie broke in half today?
19: That was so cool and you know it. Oh,
6: wait,
19: gosh.
6: What?
0: He picked up a cookie out of the leftover cookies from yesterday that Mate had left. And then freaked out because it broke when he picked it up. He's like, it's nearly in half.
19: It was awesome.
0: It was a broken cookie. Anyway, back to you. What are the letters?
19: Let's do MD.
0: This is amazing because Hot Wings just said CG and I said he got
19: said
0: one
19: G?
0: Right.
19: Oh, he said G? I thought he said M.
6: No, I said CM.
19: Oh.
14: He said CM.
0: Oh, you should have said CG. Face. That's the answer.
19: Oh.
14: Oh.
0: CG. Okay. Each clue moves you a little closer. All of the clues don't necessarily... They can be used to get the answer, but each clue is not necessarily referencing the same sort of thing, if that makes sense. Here we go. Buzz in with your name when you think you know it. If you get it on the first one, you get 4 points. Three for the second, third for the... two for the third, and one for anything thereafter. Here we go. CG. Clue number one. Connected to tart cards in England. Steve, I don't know the answer to that.
6: Huh.
0: Clue number two, famously appeared in a 1983 Tom Cruise movie.
6: 83.
0: Clue number three involves appointments. Clue number four has clients.
6: Hot Wings.
0: CG is the initials. Hot Wings.
6: Call girl.
0: Correct. Hot Wings gets 1 point.
6: Like risky business, what's in there?
0: Other than dancing to old time rock and roll, I have no idea.
6: Because I knew that was the 83 Tom Cruise movie, but
0: here we go. CG, clue number one, debuted in the 1500s.
6: Hot Wings.
0: Hot Wings.
6: Color Guard.
0: No. Clue number two, these helped inspire a cartoon supervillain who debuted in 1984.
10: Kelly. Cyborg glasses.
0: No. If you did the 1500s.
10: Oh, no, they got weird back then.
0: They did. Clue number three, commonly made of stainless steel. Clue number four, comedian Mitch Hedberg called this a sponge ruiner. Bless you.
19: Excuse me, sorry, guys.
0: Clue number five, often used for salads, pastas, and nachos.
19: Tommy. Croutons, yum. Or great.
20: What?
19: Sorry, guys. As it needs them all out of sorts.
20: That's why.
0: You blew your brains out, didn't you?
19: I did. That was a big one. Croutons, great.
0: That's not it, Tom.
19: Okay.
0: Clue number six, also known as a shredder.
21: Kelly. Cheese grater.
0: Yes.
6: Oh, gosh.
19: What did it inspire? Was the first hint inspired what?
0: The first hint was debuted in the 1500s.
19: Oh.
0: The third one, or number two, was these helped inspire a cartoon supervillain who debuted in 1984.
6: Who's that?
19: What's that?
0: Is it Shredder from Ninja Turtles?
21: I don't know.
0: That doesn't sound right.
21: Huh.
0: Was that the villain?
14: Yeah, Shredder.
6: But he doesn't look like a cheese grater.
14: He's kind of metallic looking, right?
0: I mean, is he? I've never seen a Ninja Turtles movie or show. That's weird, right?
21: Wow.
6: A little bit. Yeah.
21: Yeah, your boys.
6: You haven't even stumbled on one.
0: Number two, CG. Clue number one, appeared in 2000's Oh Brother, Where Art Thou? Clue number two, also appeared in Cool Hand Luke.
14: Shredder is very Shredder-like.
6: Oh, really?
14: Yeah, he's got all kinds of like daggers and blades and everything.
21: Shreddable materials.
0: Mm-hmm. Clue number three, connected to a 1960 Sam Cooke song. Clue number four, this is a cycling term.
21: Kelly? Change gears?
0: No. Very close, same initials.
21: Yeah.
0: Clue number five is a form of punishment and forced labor.
6: Hot wings.
21: Dang it.
6: Oh, should not have taken so long. Chain gang.
0: That's the sound of the men working on the chain.
21: It's a great song.
0: I love that song. CG, round four. Clue number one, often connected to rifles. Clue number two, originally used to identify a location. Clue number three, often seen in parades.
6: Hot wings. Color guard.
0: Yes. Thought you were going to let that one walk away on you.
19: It's hard.
0: Is this a tough time?
19: Yeah.
0: Having a hard time?
19: Yeah.
0: CG, clue number one, often found in politics.
14: Steve. Corrupt government.
0: Oh, I wish that was true, because what you've said is accurate.
19: Tommy.
0: Krusty
19: Grandpa.
0: Nope.
6: Oh.
0: Also accurate.
6: Yeah. Oh, good one, yeah.
0: Clue number two, features opinions or interests. Clue number three, often found in relationships. Clue number four, can be reached, found, or shared. Clue number five, this is another term for shared understanding.
21: Kelly.
0: Coming around. Yes. Oh, Kelly's got her second point. Hot Wings has four. Tommy and Steve are in a race.
14: Yeah, that first clue is inaccurate. It can be found in politics. There's no common ground anymore.
0: Not anymore. Not unless you want to be considered a loser for agreeing with someone on the other side.
14: Or extremist. Yeah.
6: Not since Reagan and Tip O'Neill.
0: Those were the days.
6: Yeah.
0: Who knew? CG, round five, clue number one, appeared in 1994's movie Maverick. Clue number two,
6: Hot Wings. Oh, wait. I can't. I don't have anything.
21: You're out of the game.
0: Yeah. You should be out for buzzing in with nothing.
14: Yeah. You owe breakfast.
0: Clue number two, connected to war. Clue number three, connected to magic. Clue number four, connected to hearts.
19: Tommy. Card game?
0: Yes. Oh, Tommy's on the board.
21: Wow. Well, not even close for me.
0: Poor Steve in the green room looking like the quarterback that didn't get drafted as high as they thought they would, looking around. Everybody else is left. doesn't want the camera on him.
14: Yeah, I got my fancy clothes on.
0: Yeah, a suit that's a little too big.
14: Yep.
0: CG. Clue number one, debuted in 1983. Clue number two, involved in the food preservative industry.
21: Tommy. Canned goods.
0: No. Yep, canned goods before, were not available before 1983.
1: Before that, you just had a hole in your hands.
21: It was charred before that.
0: We were just waiting for the can opener to come around.
1: If only we had a can.
21: Oh, man, if only creamed corn could come in something other than a bag.
14: It's like a handful of peas, please.
1: Yeah. Oh,
21: man.
1: It's always tough to leave a grocery store with a wet sack.
0: Excuse me, barkeep, do you have any sacks of soup? Clue number three, connected to the Wagon Queen family truckster.
21: Oh, what?
0: Clue number four, appeared in Las Vegas in 1997. Wow. Clue number five, often answers to Sparky. Clue number six.
14: Steve. Clark Griswold.
0: Yes! Steve is on the board!
1: God, I couldn't, for the life of me, think of his dumb character's name. I'm like, why can't I think of this?
0: Like when the Browns finally took Johnny Manziel at 20, everyone's relieved.
1: Yeah.
0: Here we go. CG. Clue number one. Last one. Double points. Hot Wings has four. Kelly has two. Steve has one. Tommy has one. Clue number one. Made headlines in 2021. Clue number two, inspired by eight 1932 Art Deco sculptures alongside the Hope Memorial Bridge.
1: Hot Wings. Cleveland Guardians.
0: Wow, he's right.
14: Oh, nice job.
0: And you finish with a 10.
21: Nice job.
0: I'm saying it.
1: Nice job.
0: Who keeps score? This guy. Who do you think you are?
21: I am.
0: This show is dumb, mostly because of me. Later on, Dumber Than the Show Trivia, you have a chance to win up to $2,000 or $200 or $100. It's complicated today.
14: I hope they pick me and Kelly.
0: I kind of do, too. Kind of. I just can't believe anyone would do it.
14: Some are saying we're the dream team.
0: Some are saying. What if you find out that you two as a pair are unbeatable and you end up playing twice a week together?
21: Oh.
0: Steve is so disgusted by this idea.
21: He hates it.
0: He would like it to happen one time, not lots of times. Back in a moment. It is the Free Beer and Hot Wings Show.
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1: 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Yesterday, one of the boys comes up and said, Dad, Herman, our cat, who likes to go in and out, and in the summer, he is a hunting machine.
2: Mm-hmm.
1: Well, probably the winter too, but he just doesn't go outside then. He's like, it's cold. I got food.
3: Mm-hmm.
1: But, and the boys are fine with him catching stuff, in a theoretical standpoint. They understand he's a cat. That's how he lives.
2: Sure. Yeah.
1: But sometimes there are certain things that he does that makes them sad. And this was one of them. So he came up, Dad, Herman got a baby squirrel,
2: aww,
1: killed it and left it on the concrete.
2: That's sad.
3: Yeah, they do that sometimes.
1: So I'm like, well, I can't leave it there. All the kids will be sad. So I go out there. And I didn't really look that close to it. And I went, oh, that's kind of sad. And then Kayla came out and said, what are you doing? And I go, oh, Herman killed a baby squirrel. I'm just going to chuck it in the woods so it doesn't get backed over. So dog doesn't eat it, whatever. Kids don't want to see it. As I'm going to get something to fling it, and I grab the chuck it, you know, like you throw the ball for the dogs. I'm like, this will get it out of there.
4: Oh, yeah. That's great. You throw it like 200 yards.
1: Yeah, throw it in the neighbor's yard. Just kidding. I didn't. But
4: I would have.
3: Yeah, on the roof.
1: She said, this is not a baby squirrel. I went, it's not? She said, no. Did you look close? And I said, no. She said, this is an intestine from a larger animal filled with old food that is about to turn into feces upon its exit. Herman just didn't eat that part because it's not food for him.
4: Oh,
1: so he had consumed everything else, brought back a homemade cat sausage and left it on the driveway. That was not as sad as a baby squirrel, but a lot more gross.
3: Yeah, a lot grosser, yeah.
1: And so then I get inside and I see that I'm not having the worst indoor outdoor cat fortune of the day because Kelly was holding that record.
2: I was, yesterday, my friends and I decided to do this. Hey, check in every hour with a picture. Cause there's a social media trend of what does your day look like in comparison to all your friends?
1: Ooh, that's fun.
2: So mine starts at 4 o'clock when my alarm goes off and it went until 9 PM last night. So every hour we were doing fun photo updates. And progressively throughout the day, it got funnier and funnier because one of our friends rescued a baby raccoon. A SWAT team was around the corner of my house. And then this happened with my cat Shadow, where I sent this picture not only to them, but to y'all because she was juggling mice in our driveway.
4: That's amazing.
2: She does this thing. If you're a fancy idiot at freebeerandhotwings.com right now, you can see the still image of Shadow throwing this mouse in the air.
1: It's that photo is like Steve practicing for juggling.
2: It's so fantastic. It is.
3: It is. It's good.
2: She's so strong. But I started to hear before I saw because she does this thing where it's like a low guttural meow, like, and that's how I know, oh, she's got a friend. Now, if you back the picture up, Steve, I think you can see it in the picture. Oh, no, you can't. You'll have to play the video. Mm-hmm. This isn't her first friend she brought me today. This is her second. And I was
1: that is such a great photo.
3: That's an amazing
1: photo. Those who can't see it, her cat Shadow, who's 10?
2: 15.
1: 15?
2: She's 15.
1: Yeah, that is not a 15-year-old cat behavior.
2: She's so
1: standing on her hind legs. Her front paws are outstretched like she's juggling, and foot and a half above her head is a mouse mid-tumble. It looks like it's out of an animated film.
3: You need to submit that photo to, you know, how they have like year-end, like top. Actual like animal
4: the nature photo of the year.
2: National Geographic.
3: Right? Serious though, that
1: it's a great photo.
3: It's not easy to get a cat in that position.
2: It's
1: and
2: so
1: it's not
2: funny.
1: Blurry. It's really good.
2: Well, the video I got as she was meowing, I was like, oh God, what is it? Because She doesn't, she'll bring me chipmunks sometimes, but they're never dead. Like, they're too squirmy, I think. Mm-hmm. The mice, though, that she brings me, they're always from across the street at my neighbor's house, and he loves it because he's like, get these mice out of my house.
1: Yeah. You're like, yeah, great, bring them to me.
2: And then, yeah, and then she yeah. runs across the street with them, and then they're all floppity and dead by the time she brings them to me. So this is in front of the house in the driveway. She, you can start playing it, Steve, because it's pretty quiet for the most part. She's playing with it still. And tossing it in the air and having the best time ever. She's yeah. throwing it. She's pouncing.
5: Shadow. Oh, my God.
2: And then it's flopping because it's dead.
3: Yeah, she just keeps flipping it over her head, back and forth, back and forth.
2: Yeah. Yeah. So it gets to that point. And then I stopped recording because I was like, she's just going to keep throwing this thing around. But it's in the driveway next to my car. And she immediately throws it up and gets it stuck in the grill of my car.
3: Yeah. That's like cool. Between the grill and the bumper.
5: I know you're not just going to climb my car.
2: Yep.
5: I know you didn't.
2: Now she's trying to climb on my car to get it, but she can't.
1: She's like, yeah, is it this blue hook?
2: Yeah.
4: I lost my toy.
2: Yeah.
5: Where is it?
2: She's showing me where it's at, too.
5: Oh, my God. I might have to get a mouse out of my car. A dead one.
2: And as you walk by, you can see her graveyard of mice and my dogs. I'm like, don't even try me on.
5: Oh, yeah. Today. There's another one she got.
1: Oh, my God.
3: Yeah, there's already a dead one.
5: Oh, my God.
2: It's trapped between my grill and my bumper.
4: Wedged in there.
3: It's so foul.
2: It's so, so bad. Foul. And there's and she would have jumped up there had she been a little bit more like, if I hadn't been there, she'd have jumped up there and pulled it out. Or if I wouldn't have been there, that thing had been stuck in my car. And I would have started driving at some point and been like, what is happening with my car? Because it would probably would have started to smell. But
1: I
2: then,
1: would think.
2: The next video is, well, I'm probably
5: Are talking. You being for real right now?
1: Yes, I am.
2: She's so chatty.
5: Why don't you come over here and get it?
3: Give me my toy.
5: Damn it. Yeah.
2: Then I got to get a bag.
5: Hey, y'all.
2: And somebody goes, look, a cat. And I'm like, that's, she's a murderer.
3: Yeah, that's. The least interesting thing in the frame of your vision right now is the cat.
1: When you get a cat, like that little fuzzy cat, you get them or you'd adopt an older one at the, wherever you get a cat, you know, where many different places. You never imagine you're going to pick a dead mouse out of the grill of your Jeep. That is not on the bingo card.
2: Yeah, no. So I have to get it now. That's the bag you hear. I'm clipping it. I pick it up by its little foot.
5: Oh, so dead. Oh, it's so dead. Okay.
3: But not rigor mortis yet.
5: Sorry, friend.
2: And so I, as I'm doing these friend updates, I send them this, of course, like I sent it to y'all. And I was like, look at how my afternoon has unraveled. It's actually like 7 p.m. So it's my evening. And my friend Katie, who housed that for me while I was on vacation not too long ago, said, oh, my God, she brought me like two a day. And so Katie was also cleaning them up. I mean, there are mice everywhere around our houses. They're just everywhere. And she would bring them back every single day. And I probably do get about two little treats a day from her.
1: It's a weird, I mean, I'm sure there's plenty of explanation for it, such a weird behavior.
2: Oh, yeah.
1: So weird. Hotwings and I have talked about it before. We had a station cat that was indoor, outdoor at Hot Rock and Country back in the 90s when you're in college.
3: Good old RF.
1: And that cat would come in and out through a small window in the studio.
3: Mm-hmm.
1: And one time after I first started there in the middle of the night, RF brought in a mouse and laid it down on the board while I was front selling this hour's hottest country from Garth Brooks, Travis Tritt, and more.
2: Oh, barf.
1: I was pretty freaked out.
2: I hate
1: you
2: that.
1: Showing that video of that mouse like in and around the bumper and grill brought back a memory that I'd apparently repressed for a long time. When I was very little, my mom got home from picking up some groceries in her 1977 sweet Chevy Impala. That was the year they said, let's make it look like a box. And in the front of the grill,
3: a hobo.
2: A child.
1: Yeah.
3: Yeah. Nope. She hit a guy.
1: It was a pretty big bird who must have been trying to fly along with the car because it is stuck perfectly in the grill, wings wedged with its little head and face and beak sticking out. And it's alive. It's like looking around. And I'm like, you're stuck.
3: Yeah, what do we do now?
1: So I go in and mom's on the phone. It's like, I'm like, mom, I'm little, you know, like six or seven. Finally, mom gets off the phone. I go, there's a bird stuck in the grill of the car. She's like, what? So we go out of the house. We walk around to the front of the Impala and a cat that's not ours is eating its face while this bird's trapped in the grill with its wings.
3: Oh, my God.
1: And it's still alive enough to be going. It's one of the most tragic things I've ever seen.
3: Yeah.
1: It's eating it alive.
3: That's traumatic.
2: That's really bad.
1: Mom's like, I'll knock it out with a broom. And I thought she meant knock it out of the grill.
3: Oh, no.
1: Nope, she delivered, it was probably the right thing. She delivered a death blow to that bird.
4: That was nice of her.
1: And then fed it to the cat. And I came out later and swept up the feathers. Mm-hmm. Farm life.
2: Well, the worst part about what Shadow does is she brings him in the driveway. And if I'm moving my car for any reason, or if I just go on a quick trip and she's just out in the neighborhood, I'll go to the post office and come back like I did yesterday. I ran over that first mouse. That's why it's so flat.
1: Oh, God.
2: I was like, what was that popping noise?
1: Yeah, right? That is, oof. All right. Well, maybe more today.
2: Yeah, definitely. I mean, if I let her out, I'm going to have a present by 7 p.m.
1: Hummings, your cat goes out, doesn't he?
3: All the time.
1: Does he bring you gifts? Or does he doesn't really like you, does he?
3: He's brought me gifts a couple of times, but no, I'm more likely to just find the aftermath. Like, the other day, I was walking between my house and the barn, and it looked like there was a victim of a Randy Johnson fastball in the middle of the yard, like just feathers.
1: We get a lot of chipmunk tails.
3: I get a lot of fur piles in various places.
2: He eats them.
3: I mean, the fur is still there. Maybe but...
2: Shadow plays with them.
1: Yeah,
3: I'm sure he plays with them too. But no, he'll eat them. He definitely will eat them.
2: Oh, but Shadow doesn't have teeth.
1: Oh, one of my favorite things to do.
3: Yeah, he'll eat them and just leave the stomach or whatever.
1: Herman likes to sit and hunt underneath like the landscaping, the big bushes in front of our house. But there's a bird feeder there because it keeps the carpenter bees away. Right? It's like the little old lady who swallowed a fly.
3: Yeah.
1: So Herman. We'll get down and he's all hunty and ready to go. And I do it just to make the kids laugh, but I bet Herman hates me for it. I'll walk up right as you know how they start to dig their back claws in. And I'll walk up and go, hey Herman, what are you hunting for? I'd love to see it. And all the birds fly out and he turns around and yells at me the way cats do. And then I laugh like I'm a dumb teenager.
3: Yeah.
2: My mom hates our family cat back home. His name's Tapper because he's so stealthy and they have bird feeders everywhere. My mom's a birder just like you are, Free Beer, loves them. And she will not let that cat out during the day because he kills birds. And my brother, who's like a huge bird lover, is like, yeah, please don't do that. It's a huge problem. I'm so glad Shadow has only ever once gotten a bird. And it's a blue jay. And they're kind of buttholes, aren't they?
1: I mean, blue jays are buttholes. Candy, yeah.
2: But it was just the one. And I think it hit my window first.
3: I mean, maybe.
2: There's no way she got a bird on her own.
1: You don't think so?
2: I don't know, probably. I just don't want to think about it.
1: She looks pretty feisty.
3: I don't know. Yeah,
1: I can't believe she's 15.
2: I know. I got her in 2012, and she's like one or two when I got her.
1: That's amazing. All right, around the room. Next. I think some kids that came to my door didn't know how to use a basic thing. That's next. It is the Free Beer and Hot Wing Show.
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0: 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Let's welcome the contestant. This is Dan of Lansing, listens on 94.9 MMQ. Hi, Dan. How are you?
1: I tell you what, when that music comes down the line, it gets real, real, real quick.
0: I believe that's the case. Because before that, it's just like any old phone call, right? You're on hold, waiting for whoever to come to the phone. And boom, you got that going. Dan says if you win, you put the money towards a 66 Mustang. Is this one you already have, or is that the dream car?
1: That is the dream car. It's been my dream car since I was 15. So Hot Wings, give me your money.
2: I don't want to. I have an old car that needs work too.
0: So Dan, I think you've given us a lean as to who you're going to pick, but I need to lay out your options. You could play Hot Wings for $2,000. You could play Kelly for her jackpot, which she lost earlier this week, even though she got four. Hers is 100. Steve had the same thing happen. His is 100. Or you could play Kelly and Steve together, two against one, for $200. So, which daring jackpot will you take?
1: I'm fascinated by the tag team combo, but I've got to go with Hot Wings.
0: I don't blame you.
3: Dang it, Dan. Yeah, man. I thought you weren't boring.
4: Yeah.
3: Oh, damn. Oh, I'm going to go for $2,000.
0: That idea is coming back, though. This is not over. That's going to happen.
5: How about all three of us for, $2,200?
1: Okay, deal.
2: No, probably wouldn't get any more right. It would just take us a lot longer.
0: Yeah, probably true. All right, Dan, you're taking on Hot Wings for $2,000. He was thrilled this week to hit that marker.
2: And I shut my brain off then. I was like, I did it. I don't have to play until at least next week. And now here I am on the hot seat unexpectedly.
0: Yep. So Dan, Hot Wings is going to go in the hallway. You and him will have the same five questions from me. I'm the questioner. Whoever gets the most right wins. If there's a tie, low time wins. If you get a maximum of 90 seconds, you can each pass on questions and I will come back to them one time. After that, your answer is your answer. Dan, do you have any questions?
1: I do not.
0: Are you good at trivia?
1: This week I've won twice.
0: Okay. That's more than the show has won.
1: Yeah. Well, I'm decent, I guess.
0: Or actually the same, but let's do this. Dan, I assume you have no questions, so your turn on Dumber Than the Show Trivia against Hot Wings for $2,000 begins in 3, 2, 1. What movie put Queen's 1976 hit Bohemian Rhapsody back in the charts in 1992?
1: Queen's World.
0: How high is the crossbar on a football goalpost?
1: 10 feet.
0: What TV show takes place in the fictional city of Capeside, Massachusetts?
1: Pass.
0: Which country has the most known animal species?
1: Sorry, which country?
0: Which country?
1: Australia.
0: What is the first species of animal to be sent to space?
1: Dog.
0: What TV show takes place in the fictional time? Dan, how'd you do?
1: I feel okay.
0: Feel okay?
1: I feel okay, yeah.
0: So, hopeful, not embarrassed, but not assured of victory, fair to say?
1: I did not make a fool of myself, I don't think.
0: Okay, Dan, hold on. I don't think he made a fool of himself.
4: No.
0: Let's wave Hot Wings in. Hot Wings come in. Still rattled from the shock of having to play twice in a week. But ready to roll. $2,000 jackpot.
4: Hot Wings wearing a super wide tie today.
2: So it was appeared earlier, apparently.
0: Hot Wings, are you ready to play?
2: Yes.
0: You know how it is. Dan's on hold. Score recorded. Time recorded. And it's your turn. Dumber Than the Show trivia against Dan for $2,000 begins in 3, 2, 1. What movie put Queen's 1976 hit Bohemian Rhapsody back on the charts in 1992?
2: Wayne's World.
0: How high is the crossbar on a football goalpost?
2: 10 feet.
0: What TV show takes place in the fictional city of Capeside, Massachusetts?
2: Pass.
0: Which country has the most known animal species?
2: Which country?
0: Mm-hmm.
2: Madagascar.
0: What is the first species of animal to be sent to space?
2: Monkey.
0: What TV show takes place in the fictional city of Cape Side, Massachusetts?
6: Gilmore Girls.
0: Time. How do you feel?
6: I might have gotten none. I don't know. I honestly don't know. I don't know how I did.
0: That's not confident.
6: No. Not at all.
0: Let us score this game. Dan, welcome back.
1: Thank you.
0: Still nervous?
1: Yeah.
0: Okay. I like that response. Yes! Get on with it, stupid. Is that what you were thinking? I don't blame you. What movie put Queen's 1976 hit Bohemian Rhapsody back on the charts in 1992? Having said Wayne's World. Dan said Wayne's World. Of course it is. You're both correct, 1-1. Playing for $2,000. Question 2. How high is the crossbar on a football goalpost? Howings, you said 10 feet. Was that a guess?
6: It was a guess.
0: Dan, you said 10 feet. Was that a guess?
1: It was a guess, but I can see people dunk and struggle with it, so it's an educated guess.
0: That's you are both same. Correct. It's okay. 10 feet.
6: Yep. That's exactly same as my reasoning is as well.
0: Same as back at Hickory, Steve. 10 feet. Tied at 2. Question 3. What TV show takes place in the fictional city of Cape Side, Massachusetts? Hot Wings passed and then said Gilmore Girls. Dan passed and then passed a second time. Kelly or Steve?
7: Steve.
4: Dawson's Creek?
0: Dawson's Creek.
6: Oh, gosh. Would have okay. been right. I wouldn't have gotten that if you gave me 1,000 guesses.
0: 2-2.
3: Thought it was Gilmore Girls, too.
0: Question 4. Which country has the most known animal species? I thought this was interesting. You both followed the exact same pattern on this. Almost. You both went, country? In almost the same timing, same tone, everything. And then you both thought for a second. Outwings, you said Madagascar.
6: Yeah.
0: Dan said Australia, so I can see you're both kind of in the same vein of thinking. The answer, Brazil. Because of the rainforest.
6: Oh, yeah.
0: I would have said Australia. Absolutely.
3: Yeah. I would have said Australia just based off its size alone.
0: 2-2. Final question. $2,000 on the line.
6: Mm.
0: What is the first species of animal to be sent into space?
6: It's one of two things.
2: I don't know if I'm right.
0: Howling said monkey.
6: I did.
0: Dan said dog.
6: Yeah.
0: Those are the two you're thinking of, Howling?
6: Oh, yeah. 100%.
0: Do you think one of you is going to win?
6: Absolutely. 100%.
0: It's true. One of you is going to win. But not on this question. The answer is fruit flies.
2: Oh, my gosh. Oh, my gosh.
0: Dan and Hot Wings.
2: I was certain it was monkey or dog, and I was make a decision fast. And I went with monkey.
1: Didn't the Russians... Even an animal. Come on.
4: Didn't the Russians send... yes. Like, one of them was in orbit, and then one of them... I don't know.
6: Yeah, I don't know, but...
0: All right. So $2,000. Special engagement. Second time Hot Wings played this week. Mm. They both get 2, and we go to the clock, Steve.
4: Oh, I forgot to run the timer. No, I'm just kidding.
0: Okay, I know you waited just long enough. I'm like, this is terrible.
6: You never do that.
4: Oh, I do. I do from time to time. This is
0: and
4: not
0: then
4: one
0: he
4: of those
0: gives
4: times.
0: Me the sly signal of mic on, mic off, so he can get it off the audio.
6: Stretch it a little. Stretch it a little.
4: You guys were both relatively quick. 3 seconds, 3.5 seconds separate.
6: It's pretty quick.
4: The winner from the loser. Oh,
6: that's pretty close, yeah.
4: The winning time was 32.14 seconds. Losing time, 35.77 seconds. The winner today is Hot Wings.
2: I lost water weight waiting for you to say that.
0: Honestly, just from having been in the room, not seeing the times, I thought you lost. I definitely did. Dan!
1: Yep.
0: That's about as close as you can get to winning $2,000 on the radio without winning.
6: Oh, my God.
1: Congratulations, Hot Wings.
6: Thank you, Dan. That was a great game.
1: Mm-hmm.
6: That was a great game, and I hope, even without this money, you get your dream car. We all deserve to have our dream car.
1: Another note, Hot Wings this weekend, my car is going to roll over to 1, 2, 3, 4, 5, 6 miles.
2: Dude, that's awesome.
0: Oh, my God. We have to go to Best Of.
2: Dude, I was so upset 2 days ago. I thought I was going to see my odometer hit 33333, and I missed it. And I was so bummed. Oh. I know.
0: No wonder you two dorks had nearly the same answers for everything.
2: We're the same person.
4: Woo! That's numbers. Right. Wait till your odometer says boobs.
2: Oh, I am.
0: Dan, Hot Wings, that was a great game. Dan, you're a great sport. Thanks for listening. Thanks for playing.
1: I have a picture of my odometer of boobs. I'll text it to you
2: now. Okay, please do.
0: Hey, will you tell me if this sounds like a dial tone?
6: Yeah. He's my odometer buddy.
3: Odometer Dan.
6: Yeah.
0: When you hear it back on Monday, Hot Wings, you will hear how similar your rounds were.
4: Exactly. I want to overlay them and see if the timing was crazy. Exactly
6: it's got to be pretty close given just the overall time.
0: Hot Wings goes to $2,100 and he'll be on questions on Monday. Name That Blank is next. Would you like to be one of the two people who get to play along with us? Callers, do it now. 1-800-947-3979. That is next. Back in a moment. It is the Free Beer and Hot Wings Show.
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0: I'll give you two bonus ones in the next segment. Mitchum and David, you both did great. Some had more points than others.
1: Didn't.
0: Well, I know. I'm being nice.
2: I'm really enjoying you two.
1: I picked the wrong day to call, apparently.
0: 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Thank y'all.
2: You picked exactly the right day to call.
0: That's great. 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Somewhat despondent. Fun group. 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
2: Okay.
0: And more than the $1,000 Minute of Mayhem. All coming up, it is the Free Beer and Hot Wings Show. 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
9: 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We've got that.

0: didn't it cut off?
1: That's yeah.
0: Oh, it doesn't have the splatter. On August 8th, 2004, the Dave Matthews Band tour bus dumped about 800 pounds of human waste into the Chicago River.
1: That's so much.
0: That landed almost 100% on a sightseeing boat that was passing under the graded bridge as it dumped. The band's bus driver pled guilty to the dumping in April 2005, and as part of a legal settlement, the band paid $200,000 to environmental protection projects and donated $100,000 to river protection groups.
1: They should have donated money for ponchos.
0: In August of 2014,
1: or poochos.
0: The Chicago Sun-Times reports that the driver on a radio show called Free Beer and Hot Wings said that he never actually was the one who was guilty and that he was the fall guy for the band.
1: He did. It was like Stefan something.
0: Never forget, the Chicago Sun-Times had to cite the Free Beer and Hot Wings show.
1: That was
0: the death of journalism.
1: What a day. Weren't we in Chicago when that came out? We were at radio camp.
0: We were.
1: Yeah, we were.
0: It was remarkable.
1: I just remember a flurry of texts from you guys saying, can you get that audio and send it to the Chicago Sun-Times? What?
0: Okay. That was hilarious. My goodness. What a time that was.
1: Boobos.
0: The anniversary will be August 8th,
1: that's amazing.
0: Which inevitably means that on August 9th, we'll have been reminded by about a dozen listeners saying you missed the anniversary again, and then we'll play that song.
1: What was the original year? What,
0: 2004, you said.
1: 2004.
0: Right. Yep. And then he was convicted in April of 05.
1: So the big 22-year anniversary.
2: That's nuts. Year. That's nuts that it's been that long.
0: It's pretty great. All right. What percentage of Americans say they have broken up with someone because of their sleep habits?
3: 30%.
2: I go fairly low. Let's say 15.
0: Steve?
1: Right in the middle. 25.
0: Tommy?
4: 27.
0: 23%. That seems really high.
2: That does seem high. I mean, some people are not pleasant to sleep next to, but
0: 44% of those that said yes, 44% said this was the sleep problem that made them break up.
1: Snoring.
0: Of course. Yep. Absolutely.
3: Snoring is the worst.
0: What's the second worst?
2: Fidgety.
4: Kicking.
0: Tossing and turning.
2: Yeah.
0: Kind of falls under that category. Third?
3: Different sleep times, like going to bed later.
0: Ooh, that's it. That is, no, not on it.
3: Oh, wow.
0: Third?
4: Sweating.
0: Nope. Stealing covers.
2: Oh. That boy, that is a dumb reason to break up. I mean, like, the fidgety, the snoring, I get that. But stealing covers, like, you can find a way around that. If I loved somebody, but they were a cover star, I'd be like, why don't you sleep in this sleeping bag, and then I'll have these covers.
0: How would that go?
2: I don't know. Or I would. I'd be like, you know what? I think I'm just going to get my own covers that you can't take off of me.
0: Fourth most was people. It was people who were with someone where one person wanted to watch TV and leave it on while they fell asleep, while the other person wanted to go to sleep.
2: Mm-hmm.
0: That's a pretty common thing. People that need to fall asleep with the TV.
2: Yeah. Yeah. That's annoying.
0: That would be a problem. I'd get used to it, but whatever.
2: Yeah.
0: People, 18% said they broke up with someone because their annoying sleep habit was they got up at night to use the bathroom. What are they supposed to do? Get a bedpan? Get a kidney infection? Poop their pants?
2: I guess it depends on how often they get up. If they're like a four times a night person and they can't do it subtly, then I could see where that would be a problem.
0: The sixth most common cause of people breaking up with someone because of bad sleep habits and annoying things was eating in bed. Boy, that would have to happen a lot to be a break-upable thing.
2: Yeah, you have to be the kind of hot that somebody says, I wouldn't kick her out of bed for eating crackers.
0: Yes, a phrase that has probably died with the greatest generation. till now. listening to music in bed, sleep talking, and sleep walking. Boy, the sleep talking, that'd be real bad.
2: Yeah.
0: The ones that are like medical conditions feel a little bit of a bummer.
2: I mean, it does, but if somebody's like, you know, if somebody is into sleep murder, like, I don't want to be with that person.
1: Yeah, that would be
2: disappointing. Wouldn't that be upsetting?
0: Yeah. 17% of those who said that they ended the relationship because of sleep said that was the only or the primary factor that all of this, like, if that's the only reason, like, if, you know, you're in love with someone, maybe you're thinking about, you know, maybe they'll ask me to marry them, or maybe you're going to ask them. and then they break up with you out of the blue, and you're like, I don't get it. I thought everything was great. You sleep stupid.
1: Yeah, what? These have to be like further down the list of reasons that you're breaking up with somebody.
3: Man, now, I dated
0: 17% of the people, though. That was the only reason. Yeah.
3: I dated somebody who roared. He snored so loud. Really? I called it roaring. He snored so loud. And when I started working in radio, that's when the relationship was over. I was like, I can't keep doing this, because you'd wake up every time they snored, and then you got to move them, and he wouldn't do like a sleep test. It was so bad.
0: If they won't try, that makes sense.
3: Yeah, they didn't want to sleep with any sort of machine. And then they were like, well, you need to put earplugs in. And earplugs, I would try that, and he could snore through them. I'd have to wear like the waxy ones that form into your ear.
0: Wow.
3: And even then, like, his snoring was so bad, I kid you not, he could like vibrate his pillow. It was awful. It was so awful.
0: My dad snored growing up, and I could hear him in my bedroom, or our bedroom when I shared with my brother. And that would wake you up sometimes, and you'd have to, we would, from our room across the hall, we'd do this, like the clapper, and he'd stop for a while, and then you could fall asleep.
2: Yeah.
0: And so I thought, when we were traveling and we used to share rooms, when it was four of us going, and we had a coworker who would whine and cry about Joe's snoring.
2: Mm-hmm.
0: Like, I can't do it. And so I said, all right, I'll do it, because it can't be worse than listening to you complain. It was. It was terrible. Louder than any. I slept in the bathtub one night. I thought people only did that in movies, but I was so desperate to get away. And that was the last trip we shared rooms.
2: Yeah,
0: it was. Because after that, we came back and
2: we had to start throwing.
0: Like, I didn't like that roommate situation either.
2: Yeah, we had to start throwing things at him.
0: Yeah.
3: When I had girlfriends come to town for my birthday a couple years ago, and one of them is allergic to cats, but she really wanted all of us to stay together. Okay. And we got a hotel downtown. It's a fantastic little hotel. And it was two of my friends and me. And there's two queen beds in there. So we were like, well, we'll just share beds each night. Who cares? They would snore in like patterns with each other. So one would snore and then breathe out. And then the next one would snore while the other one was breathing out.
0: Oh.
3: And they were here. It was like a Wednesday to Monday. So they did a really long weekend. And I think by Saturday, I was like, hey, F you guys, I love y'all, but I literally have a house. I have a house.
0: Yeah.
3: And y'all are snoring so bad. And they were like, we're sorry. We're sorry. I'm like, no, the only other option is the sofa in this hotel. And like, we're just sleeping.
0: Those are notoriously terrible.
3: Right. Once you guys start snoring, I'm heading the elevator and I'm going to my house. And so the last two nights they were in town, I slept at home. I felt so bad, but I was like, I can't. I'm such a light sleeper.
0: They understood, right? It.
3: Oh, yeah. They understood.
0: What if you were like, nope, position. We're not friends now?
3: Well, now, and I'm traveling with them soon too in our next vacation. And they were like, should we all just get one really big hotel room or Airbnb? I was like, I will be getting a place or paying extra for my own room because you two snore.
0: And that's fair.
3: Otherwise, I won't sleep, and I don't want to be miserable.
0: You're not putting it on them, though.
3: No, it's just a reality. I totally get it.
0: $1,000 Minute of Mayhem on the way next. 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
30: One more thing later. What did we learn? 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It just won't be live. It'll be available. Now this. This. Hi, Chris.
31: Hey, how's it going, guys?
30: Good, bud. 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
31: Not too bad.
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30: Oh, so you're not like aftermarket magazine where I buy different headlights for my Jeep. It's not like...
31: No.
30: It's not like upgrades. Like, I want my wheelchair to have an air horn. That would be cool. Could be pretty cool.
31: No, but I know there's people that have them.
30: Okay, that's pretty good. Chris, you have a chance to win $1,000. You got to answer 10 questions in 60 seconds, the $1,000 Minute of Mayhem. If you do that and get all 10 right before the buzzer sounds, then you win $1,000. It's pretty straightforward. You can pass on questions, and we will come back to them if there is time. Do you have any questions before we begin?
31: I don't.
30: All right, Chris, the $1,000 Minute of Mayhem, your turn, begins in 3, 2, 1. Who was the second president of the United States?
31: Madison.
30: Who wrote Romeo and Juliet?
31: Excuse me, Adam. Romeo and Juliet, Shakespeare.
30: Which treaty ended World War I?
31: Pass.
30: What is the name of Saturn's largest moon?
31: Oh, jeez. Toto.
30: In The Hobbit, which type of creature is Smaug?
31: Never seen it. Pass.
30: Which force keeps planets in orbit around the sun?
31: Gravity.
30: What fruit is traditionally used to make guacamole?
31: Avocado.
30: Which cheese is often used on Greek salad?
31: Prada.
30: Which English king had six wives?
31: Henry VIII.
30: Which composer wrote The Four Seasons?
31: Boy, that was quick.
30: Yeah, about a minute.
31: That's a quick minute.
26: It feels like it, doesn't it? It is.
30: All right, let's score this game. Who was the second president of the United States?
26: Chris initially confidently said Madison and then went, no, Adams. Adams, John Adams.
30: We'll give you that. I mean, it could have been John Quincy Adams, but it's John Adams. Mm-hmm. You got it.
26: Yeah.
30: Who wrote Romeo and Juliet?
26: Chris said William Shakespeare.
30: Correct. Which treaty ended World War I?
26: Chris passed.
30: Steve.
7: Versailles.
30: Correct. What is the name of Saturn's largest moon?
26: Chris said Toto.
30: Nope. Kelly or Steve?
7: Titan.
30: Yes. In Titan. The Hobbit, what type of creature is Smaug?
26: Chris said, oh no, I've never seen it pass.
30: Yeah, I'd have been in trouble. Anybody?
7: No idea.
30: Hobbings?
8: The dragon.
30: What force keeps planets in orbit around the sun?
8: Chris said gravity.
30: Correct. What fruit is traditionally used to make guacamole?
8: Chris said avocado.
30: Correct. Which cheese is traditionally used on Greek salad?
8: Chris said feta.
30: Yes. Which English king had six wives?
8: Chris said Henry VIII.
30: Correct. Which composer wrote The Four Seasons?
8: Chris went, ugh, and then ran out of time.
30: That's what I'd have done, Chris. Frankie Valli?
8: No.
30: Steve, do you know that?
8: Bach.
30: Oh, I thought he said the F word.
8: No, he said Bach.
9: I thought he said it.
30: What's funny? Chris, I dumped you because I thought you said the F word. And as I was reaching for the button, I'm like, I can't believe this chill cat just said the F word.
8: Yeah.
30: It didn't seem like your character. And now I know it wasn't.
8: Yeah, it was B-A-C-H is what he said there. Bach.
30: That's pronounced batch. All right. Chris, thank you, bud. Appreciate it.
31: Thank you. Have a good day.
30: All right. You too. Yeah. $1,000 Minute of Mayhem in the books Monday. Name that tune, Dumber Than the Show trivia on the way next. One more thing, and what do we learn? It is the Free Beer and Hot Wings Show.

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1: It's got to be called a buck puck. A peanut butter buck puck?
2: Yeah.
1: A peanut bucker. A peanut bucker buck puck.
2: Oh, yeah.
3: How many buck pucks could a buck puck puck? If a buck puck could buck puck.
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4: It's recorded, and I still get tense.
3: Yeah.
4: Every time. I'm like, what? Make it stop. Make it stop now. What do we learn in just a moment? First, one more thing. Remember the old phrase, bring home the bacon? Means you're bringing home the money for your family, right?
1: Yeah, yeah. Of course.
4: One person took that way too serious. 39-year-old Shanae Watkins, arrested last month. She was stealing from grocery stores. They had already been called. Police had already been called about her on one. And they didn't catch her red-handed. And then when they got a call at another grocery store not far away, they raced there. And there they caught her hiding in the store, trying to, with 14 packages of Oscar Mayer thick cut bacon.
1: Ooh, that's the good stuff.
4: And 6 handles of Tito's vodka in her bag.
2: Oh, nice.
4: A bacon vodka party you won't soon forget. She had no intention of paying for those. She went through the self-checkout line and paid for a few unrelated items that came to about $8. Her card was declined. Well, that's a bummer. The staff approached her and saw the bacon and the vodka, and then she tried to run. But as you may know, it is hard to run with 8 handles of vodka, or 6, and all that bacon. She also had stolen 5 reusable bags from the previous grocery store, so at least she's earth conscious.
1: Oh, that's nice for her.
4: What do we learn today? Tommy, what did you learn?
5: Yeah, it's telling that fruit flies are animals.
4: Lots of people did. Ow. Steve, what did you learn?
1: I learned all of Tommy's friends are useless.
6: Yeah.
4: Get a job, losers. Kelly, what did you learn?
3: I learned before the 1980s, soup came in a sack.
4: Wings, what did you learn?
2: I learned that cracked cookies are a miracle.
4: It was today. You'll never forget where you were when you found a cookie broken nearly in half perfectly.
2: I did.
4: That's all for today and this week. It is the Free Beer and Hot Wings Show.
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approach, even if it kills me, on 1029 The Buzz, Nashville's rock station, as we broadcast from the Gibson Garage Studios. And you know what today is, right? Yes, you do. It's Friday, the beginning of the weekend. Congratulations, you made it to it. Unless, of course, you worked the weekends, then it's just another day. It's Weezer, Say It Ain't So on 1029.

Perfect Circle and Passive on 1-8-9 The Buzz, Nashville's rock station. If you missed the 4th of July Music City Hot Chicken Festival, you're like, that's the only time I'm going to be able to have a bunch of hot chicken in one place. You're wrong. 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

0: are Nashville's Rock Station. 102.9 The Buzz. My name is Atticus, and we're rocking your workday thanks to Busy Bee Plumbing, Heating, and Air Conditioning. 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

0: We are 102.9 The Buzz, Nashville's rock station. My name is Atticus, live in the Gibson Garage studios. It was announced that Linkin Park is going to get a star on the Hollywood Walk of Fame. The Smashing Pumpkins, the Ramones, and Linkin Park are all set to receive stars on the Hollywood Walk of Fame, part of their 2027 class. And at one point, I had heard you got to pay money to get a star on the Hollywood Walk of Fame. So I Googled it. Just to apply, it's $275 to submit a nomination. And then if they select you, you have to pay $85,000 to get that star on the Hollywood Walk of Fame. That is a lot of money to put your name on a slab of concrete on a rundown street in Los Angeles. But hey, I don't want to be a Debbie Downer. Congratulations. We are 102.9 The Buzz.
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Coming up at noon, we've got some free concert tickets because that's just kind of what we do. And if you give me about two songs, well, yeah, give me two songs. I will tell you exactly what you're going to win here on Nashville's Rock Station. 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

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You can see them live November 1st. They're going to play Bridgestone Arena. We've got a chance for you to be on stage with 3 Days Grace. Keep listening to The Buzz for more details on that. 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These tickets are yours coming up just after 12 o'clock. 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

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Stained, Seether, Hoobastank, and Hinder. That is quite the lineup. They're at First Bank Amphitheater in Franklin. 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

Cool new song from Breaking Benjamin on 102.9 The Buzz, Nashville's rock station. They are overseas touring with Chevelle. Seen a lot of good reviews on Breaking Benjamin's performance. They also say that they have a new album that will come out at some point. We are 102.9 The Buzz.

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Very cool band. 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

0: 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My name is Atticus, drummer for the Red Hot Chili Peppers. Chad Smith, you know, the Will Ferrell lookalike, has launched a free music program for kids in Detroit. He's partnering with the Boys and Girls Club of Greater Detroit to bring free music education to hundreds of young people, which is a very cool thing, right? Especially when it comes to the kiddos. We have your chance to win My Chemical Romance tickets, and it all goes back to the MySpace days. 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

0: 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It's Haley. Happy Friday. I did not and never do show up empty-handed. I figured you knew that. 420 Highly Suspect and Yellow Wolf tickets, 510 Beartooth tickets. 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

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Dude, I love Tommy Lee. I just wonder how the F he is still alive. 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

0: It's Nashville's Rock Station, 102.9 The Buzz, Chili Peppers. It's Haley. We just updated our top eight. 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

Nashville's Rock Station at 1029 The Buzz. I'm just saying, enjoy this nice little break from the heat while it lasts, because it's going to be the damn inferno come Monday. Is it October yet? It's Haley with Cage on 1029 The Buzz.

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Breaking Benjamin, Something Wicked on Nashville's Rock Station 1029 The Buzz. Hey, it's Haley. I'm live in the Gibson Garage Studios with Nine Inch Nails on 1029 The Buzz.

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0: 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Good to see you. It's Haley. Happy Friday. Hey, next, here in the next 10 minutes or so, we're going to kick off 60 minutes of nonstop rock, my favorite. Really quick question before I do that. If I were to ask you the biggest album of the early 2000s, undeniably the giant of the early 2000s, which album would you say? Because I have a feeling that the one that you're thinking about and the one that I'm thinking about are probably the same. A track from it coming up here in the next 10 on 1029 The Buzz. Be right back.
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I knew you were thinking about Hybrid Theory. I knew it. You were, right? Because I was. It's Nashville's Rock Station, 102.9 The Buzz, crawling, kicking off 60 minutes of nonstop rock. It's Haley. This is your last shot for the week to win tickets to Highly Suspect and Yellow Wolf, September 25th. 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

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Hey, it's Haley. 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Highly Suspect and Yellow Wolf. My jaw dropped when I saw that lineup. 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Good luck.

I'm doing great, says guy listening to sad acoustic rock in a folding chair. 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

Nashville's Rock Station, 102.9 The Buzz, Three Doors Down, continuing 60 minutes of nonstop rock. Let's keep it going. It's Haley. My winner has been texted for the Yellow Wolf Highly Suspect tickets. Everybody's happy. Next Monday at 4:20, I'll have a fresh batch of a new pair of tickets up for grabs. And I'm pretty sure it's Smashing Pumpkins. Probably too early to tell you that, but it's a reason to look forward to Monday. Is it not? Metallica, now on 102.9 The Buzz.

Spring on Nashville's Rock Station 1029 The Buzz. It's Haley. I've been here at The Buzz for a very long time, over 13 years now. So I've done a lot of cool things. I've also seen a lot of weird things. Like during the Offspring Buzz session a long time ago, Noodles just smashed a mandolin right in the middle of an acoustic set. Or was it a ukulele? Smashed it with absolutely zero warning. I'm sure it's up on YouTube somewhere. Noodles needs a disclaimer during acoustic sessions. Just saying. Incubus now on 1029 The Buzz.

Five Finger, Eye of the Storm on Nashville's Rock Station, 102.9 The Buzz. That new Five Finger album is released next Friday, but we are hooking you up with copies before it actually goes on sale soon. Just keep an eye on our Instagram, wink, wink, for your shot to win. It's Ailey. I'm live in the Gibson Garage Studios, continuing 60 minutes of nonstop rock with System of a Down on 102.9

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0: 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Stone Temple Pilots. Big Empty on Nashville's Rock Station, 102.9 The Buzz. How you doing? Happy Friday. 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Next is Mosh Pit. Another pair of tickets to Beartooth up for grabs. And my last pair for the week. So if you want to win them, I'll play three songs all at once. You guess my three songs, you win my Beartooth tickets. Sound good? Give me about 10 minutes on that on 102.9 The Buzz. 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
0: This is your Buzz Around Town. 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

0: 1029 The Buzz. You ever been in a mosh pit and had no idea what just hit you? Good. Because we're about to smash three songs at once. And it's your job to survive it. Name all three or get knocked out. The Mosh Pit. 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
1: Mosh Pit is all thanks to Law Tigers, Tennessee's motorcycle lawyers. I'm going to play three songs all at once. So listen carefully. You be the first person to call me and tell me all three songs. I'm going to reward you with a pair of tickets. Sound good? Good luck. Here are your three songs.

say that because I feel like I made this one a little bit hard. So there you go. Phone lines open, 615-737-1029. First person to call me with all three correct song titles, you are going to see Beartooth on November 28th at The Truth. Good luck.

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0: Yes, it's Lightning Crashes from Live, Walk by Pantera, and Man in the Box from Alice in Chains. Who's this?
1: This is Devin.
0: Devin, where are you calling from, man?
1: Murfreesboro.
0: Cool. November 28th, we'll see you at that Beartooth show at The Truth, man.
1: That's awesome. Thank you.
0: Yeah, we'll do it again tomorrow. Your clue for tomorrow.
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It's Rock Station 102.9 The Buzz. That's it for Mosh Pit for the week. It's all thanks to Law Tigers, Tennessee's motorcycle lawyers. Like I said, though, we are going to do this again on Monday. I have another pair of tickets up for grabs for you, of course. More about that in a sec. Here is the song that you're going to hear for Monday's Mosh Pit. One of the three.

0: you're going to win next week. It's Weezer tickets for October 9th at Bridgestone Arena. Guess my three songs, including that one, win my Weezer tickets. It's all coming up Monday on 102.9 The Buzz.
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Dude, do not even ask me how we made it an entire year of living in a world without Ozzy Osbourne in it, but we somehow did it. What was the anniversary? Wednesday? And trust me, I went down the rabbit hole of looking at all of these social media posts and people writing, missing how much they miss him. And yeah, hit me all over again. I did it to myself. It's Nashville's Rock Station, 1029 The Buzz. It's Haley, not even 3 weeks away from this Foo Fighters show, August 15th at Nissan Stadium. You ready? You got your tickets? 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

Obsessed is an understatement, and I'm not just saying that. Eva Under Fire, it's called Villainous on Nashville's Rock Station. 1029 The Buzz. Happy Friday. It's Haley. I'm live in the Gibson Garage Studios with Chili Peppers on 1029 The Buzz.

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0: 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Happy Friday. You voted today, right? Not that kind of vote. I mean, The Buzz is top eight. 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

Turnstile, look out for me on Nashville's Rock Station, 102.9 The Buzz. I remember this was a few years ago when Brendan from Turnstile was in here in the studio with me for an interview. I asked him what he likes to do when he comes to Nashville, and he said he likes to go line dancing, like legit honky-tonkin'. And I was not expecting that. It's Haley with Green Day now on

0: for that song. Please tell me they opened the pit for that song. It's Nashville's Rock Station, 1-8-2-9 Buzz. I guess it's been that long since I've seen 3 Days Grace live. Do they even play that one live anymore? I hope so. November 1st, Bridgestone Arena. We're going to find out for sure. I think I'm going to have to upgrade my seats to the pit. I will get my ass absolutely handed to me, but it'll be worth it. November 1st at Bridgestone Arena. Tickets, info, 1-8-2-9-TheBuzz.com/events.
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Ben, Something Wicked on Nashville's Rock Station, 1029 The Buzz. Honestly, I knew that was going to be a good track just from hearing the title of it. Just me. It's Ailey. I'm live in the Gibson Garage Studios. Hey, welcome to the weekend, man. 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